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1: Here's what's happening, Ottawa. June 25th through 28th, the RCMP Musical Ride Sunset Ceremonies return to the Rockcliffe Stables with precision riding, cavalry drills, a sunset flag lowering ceremony, and a community sing-along of O Canada. 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I'm Sam Hudson, and that's what's happening, Ottawa.
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2: When a child is in the hospital, visitors come to say hello. 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
3: 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It's a clear drive on the Queensway and Highway 416. 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
5: Rogers Sportsnet and the Canadian Broadcasting Corporation have announced that after 75 years, the iconic Hockey Night in Canada program will no longer air on CBC. Rogers purchased the Canadian broadcast rights from the National Hockey League for $11 billion over 12 years, a sublicensing agreement allowing CBC to air some Hockey Night in Canada branded games expired after the end of the 2026 playoff season, and the two broadcasting giants did not reach an agreement to extend the deal. Rogers retains the sole broadcasting rights and the name Hockey Night in Canada. The Ontario Medical Association has released a survey of 288 Canadian emergency room doctors that they say indicates doctors believe there are serious problems with emergency medicine in the province. 27% of doctors surveyed believe there is serious overcrowding in their departments, but 53% of doctors surveyed did not believe the situation is critical. OMA President Dr. Rebecca Hicks questions how we can ensure that patients are not attending the emergency department if they don't need to be, and how we ensure that people who need to be admitted or need to be discharged from the hospital can do so in a timely manner. The survey also indicated that only 30% of Ontarians feel confident they would receive timely ER care if they needed it today. 67% said they do not feel confident. Over 50% of ER doctors surveyed said they believe overcrowding affects their ability to provide timely health care almost every shift. Prime Minister Mark Carney was caught on a hot microphone during the G7 summit discussing Canada's policy to allow a limited number of Chinese electric vehicles into the country with reduced tariffs. Carney told U.S. President Donald Trump the deal is capped at 49,000 vehicles, and Trump replied that he liked it. The agreement has faced criticism from some automakers and U.S. and Canadian politicians over concerns about competition and security. The move was a reversal of the 100% tariff applied by the Trudeau Liberals, effectively ending Chinese EV imports. The Carney Liberals negotiated a compromise to allow a limited number of Chinese-built EVs at previous reduced tariffs. In sports, a Ghanaian footballer has been denied permission to enter Canada to play in the World Cup. Former Arsenal midfielder Thomas Partey has been charged in Britain with several cases of sexual assault dating back to 2020. Federal Justice Roger Lafrenier said Partey failed to show grounds for relief, adding that immigration officials are entitled to consider the charges against him. From the Skywards News Center, I'm Captain Frank.
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3: Today we have a high of 24 with a chance of rain and the risk of a thunderstorm. Overnight tonight we have a low of 15 with a chance of showers and the risk of a thunderstorm. Tomorrow a high of 23 with a 60% chance of showers and the risk of a thunderstorm. Overnight a low of 14 with a 40% chance of rain. And Friday a high of 22 with a 60% chance of showers. Overnight we have a low of 13 with a 40% chance of rain. And that's your Skywards weather. I'm Antonia Altabonte.
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And American Girls, that is Harry Styles on Mix 98.5, Ottawa's Perfect Music Mix. Good morning, I'm Dylan Black. We are halfway through the week, feeling good about that. And the first day of summer coming up as well on Sunday. But to get you there, rain. Yeah, apparently a pile of rain again today, 5 to 10 millimeters. And a possibility of a thunderstorm. Will that happen? Will that not happen? I don't know. Going to feel like 26 degrees with the Humidex. And down to 15 tonight, tomorrow, 23, rainy. Rainy again on Friday, Saturday. That first day of summer, like I said, 22 degrees at this point expected. And 30% chance of rain. Going to be a good day. Don't worry about it, all right? Plenty to get to today. They've done that online poll, as they do every year, the best TV dads of all time. Which TV dad came out on top? We'll talk about that coming up. Celebrity birthdays, as always. I attended a charity barbecue last night. We'll talk about those tasty times coming up. And right now, it is Tate McRae with Ottawa's Perfect Music Mix. It is the Dylan Black Show. Good morning. 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

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Wow, that is quite a lot. 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
1: We're still looking good over the Queensway and Highway 416 heading northbound or southbound. Highway 174 is also in good shape, but I'm not seeing any major problems on city streets. We're also doing well on our bridges in both directions. 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And that's the latest traffic. I'm Antonia Altabonte.
0: 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Ottawa weather.
1: Today we have a high of 24 with a chance of rain and the risk of a thunderstorm. Overnight tonight we have a low of 15 with a chance of showers and the risk of a thunderstorm. Tomorrow a high of 23 with a 60% chance of showers and the risk of a thunderstorm. Overnight a low of 14 with a 40% chance of rain. And Friday a high of 22 with a 60% chance of showers. Overnight we have a low of 13 with a 40% chance of rain. And that's your Skywards weather. I'm Antonia Altabonte.
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1: Mix 98.5 in Loud Luxury. What about blue hot dogs? I was talking about the charity barbecue that I went to last night in Barhaven at Fat Les's. Now, I guess TikTok is doing this thing called the blue hot dogs. Okay, blue hot dogs. What you do is you soak your hot dogs in Gatorade for about 15 minutes. I guess it has to be like the blue kind. And they turn an amazing blue color and are packed with electrolytes. Okay? And, you know, sometimes you just have to stay off social media. But some people are doing it with, like, different colors, right? Like, fierce grape Gatorade is one. So you can have, like, purple hot dogs. Yummy! I'd still give it a go. And they say, well, yeah, then the hot dogs are packed with energy. Yummy indeed. One Republic. And I ain't worried. Good morning. Dylan Black, Mix 98.5. It's Ottawa's perfect music mix.

Mix 98.5 and the Beaches. And good morning, I'm Dylan Black. So the CBC owns the name Hockey Night in Canada, and now the CBC and Sportsnet are saying they're no longer in business. So the name Hockey Night in Canada not going to appear again. So this upcoming fall, you won't even be able to see like Hockey Night in Canada on CBC, which is pretty wild. People are thinking like this is ludicrous. And we have to fix things like this, but would love to know. You can find me on social media. What do you think about Hockey Night in Canada no longer existing? Yeah, definitely iconic, right? And they haven't really used that music for quite some time because of other trademark rules or whatever. But no more Hockey Night in Canada. You'll still be able to see hockey on Saturdays, but you got to buy like the more expensive channels, I guess. Halsey is on Mix 98.5. Good morning.

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0: 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Traffic.
2: On the Queensway eastbound, it looks like we're dealing with some volume just from Moody to Green Bank, and the Queensway westbound is starting to get some volume through Woodruff. Highway 174 westbound also slows through Jean d'Arc Boulevard. And actually, Highway 460 northbound, construction-related delays are building through County Road 43 to about Rideau River Road. Other than that, city streets are still doing well. Absolute Comedy is Ottawa's best comedy club, featuring hilarious and professional live stand-up comedy 7 days a week. 412 Preston Street, check out absolutecomedy.ca. That's absolutecomedy.ca. And that's the latest traffic. I'm Antonia Altabonte.
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3: Rogers Sportsnet and the Canadian Broadcasting Corporation have announced that after 75 years, the iconic Hockey Night in Canada program will no longer air on CBC. Rogers purchased the Canadian broadcast rights from the National Hockey League for $11 billion over 12 years, a sublicensing agreement allowing CBC to air some Hockey Night in Canada branded games expired after the end of the 2026 playoff season, and the two broadcasting giants did not reach an agreement to extend the deal. Rogers retains the sole broadcasting rights and the name Hockey Night in Canada. The Ontario Medical Association has released a survey of 288 Canadian emergency room doctors that they say indicates doctors believe there are serious problems with emergency medicine in the province. 27% of doctors surveyed believe there is serious overcrowding in their departments, but 53% of doctors surveyed did not believe the situation is critical. OMA President Dr. Rebecca Hicks questions how we can ensure that patients are not attending the emergency department if they don't need to be, and how we ensure that people who need to be admitted or need to be discharged from the hospital can do so in a timely manner. The survey also indicated that only 30% of Ontarians feel confident they would receive timely ER care if they needed it today. 67% said they do not feel confident. Over 50% of ER doctors surveyed said they believe overcrowding affects their ability to provide timely health care almost every shift. Prime Minister Mark Carney was caught on a hot microphone during the G7 summit discussing Canada's policy to allow a limited number of Chinese electric vehicles into the country with reduced tariffs. Carney told U.S. President Donald Trump the deal is capped at 49,000 vehicles, and Trump replied that he liked it. The agreement has faced criticism from some automakers and U.S. and Canadian politicians over concerns about competition and security. The move was a reversal of the 100% tariff applied by the Trudeau Liberals, effectively ending Chinese EV imports. The Carney Liberals negotiated a compromise to allow a limited number of Chinese-built EVs at previous reduced tariffs. In sports, a Ghanaian footballer has been denied permission to enter Canada to play in the World Cup. Former Arsenal midfielder Thomas Partey has been charged in Britain with several cases of sexual assault dating back to 2020. Federal Justice Roger Lafrenier said Partey failed to show grounds for relief, adding that immigration officials are entitled to consider the charges against him. From the Skywards News Centre, I'm Captain Frank.
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0: 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Ottawa weather.
2: Today we have a high of 24 with a chance of rain and the risk of a thunderstorm. Overnight tonight we have a low of 15 with a chance of showers and the risk of a thunderstorm. Tomorrow a high of 23 with a 60% chance of showers and the risk of a thunderstorm. Overnight a low of 14 with a 40% chance of rain. And Friday a high of 22 with a 60% chance of showers. Overnight we have a low of 13 with a 40% chance of rain. And that's your Skywards weather. I'm Antonia Altabonte.
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1: 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Phil from Modern Family in at number 10, Mike from The Brady Bunch, Homer, only in at number 8 from The Simpsons, Herman from The Munsters, Danny Tanner, Full House, the top 5, Dan Connor, Roseanne, Carl Winslow, yeah, Family Matters, Bob Belcher, from Bob's Burgers, Andy Taylor, The Andy Griffith Show, and perhaps you'll recognize this guy.
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3: 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My underwear was killing me. Even in a mild wind, you can freeze a cheek in these babies.
1: All right, of course, Al Bundy in at number 1. What do you think, top TV dad of all time? Father's Day is coming up on Sunday. It'll be here before you know it. Wow, the time flying by. A first day of summer as well. Exciting. 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Good morning, Ottawa's perfect music mix. 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
4: I was distracted and in traffic. I didn't feel it when the earthquake happened, but it really got me thinking. Were you out drinking? Were you in the living room chilling, watching television? It's been a year now. Think I figured out how to let you go and let communication die out. I know, you know, we know you weren't down for forever and it's fine. I know, you know, we weren't meant for each other and it's fine. But if the world was ending, you'd come over, right? You'd come over and you'd stay the night. Would you love me for the hell of it? All our fears would be irrelevant. If the world was ending, you'd come over, right? The sky'd be falling and I'd hold you tight. And there wouldn't be a reason why we would even have to say goodbye. If the world was ending, you'd come over, right? Right? If the world was ending, you would come over, right?

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Good morning. It is the Dylan Black Show. City Councillor Alan Hubley has an event coming up this weekend, and I told Alan that I would mention this on the radio. It is the annual Safety Day, and it begins at 10 a.m. till noon at Tony Graham Community Park, formerly the Walter Baker Park in Kanata. At 100 Charlie Rogers Place, Safety Day, an opportunity to come check out a police car, an OPS Marine search and rescue boat, a fire truck, an ambulance, and all that fun stuff, okay, for kids. Fun, free, to attend. So once again, the Tony Graham Community Park, and thank you to City Councillor Alan Hubley for all you do in our community. It is Taylor Swift on Mix. 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
2: I need a makeover. Get my arms yoked and my back jacked. My ass added. Maybe even tighten up my badonkadonk.
3: No, definitely not.
2: So what you're saying is
1: Shrek and Duncan off on another...
2: No, don't say it. Two stalwart friends.
3: That's not what this is.
1: On yeah. Whirlwind, Duncan, big city.
4: Oh, I'm caked up like a friggin' bakery.
0: Anyway, Shrek 5. The trailer came out and people are excited about Shrek 5. And they're sounding as good as ever. The voice talents of Eddie Murphy and Mike Myers, Cameron Diaz. But you have to wait till the summer of 2027. It will be worth the wait indeed. I'm Dylan Black. Good morning. Wednesday is here. We're halfway through the week with Virginia to Vegas. And no excuses. Ottawa's perfect music mix, Mix 98.5. 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

0: 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Traffic.
1: On the Queensway eastbound, expect delays from Moody to about Bronson. Queensway westbound, also some volume through Nicholas, and I'm seeing it through Woodruff. Also, Bronson northbound at Carling is down to one lane for construction. There is heavy backups through Glebe. And I'm not seeing any other major problems on city streets, just some volume starting to build on the Champlain Bridge and towards Ottawa. This summer, get outside and commute the fun way. 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And that's the latest traffic. I'm Antonia Altabonte.
0: 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Ottawa weather.
1: Today we have a high of 24 with a chance of rain and the risk of a thunderstorm. Overnight tonight we have a low of 15 with a chance of showers and the risk of a thunderstorm. Tomorrow a high of 23 with a 60% chance of showers and the risk of a thunderstorm. Overnight a low of 14 with a 40% chance of rain. And Friday a high of 22 with a 60% chance of showers. Overnight we have a low of 13 with a 40% chance of rain. And that's your Skywards weather. I'm Antonia Altabonte.
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Sophia Kamara and Girls Like You on Mix 98.5. Good morning. It's Ottawa's Perfect Music Mix. My name is Dylan Black. We have the Summer Online Auction. It has launched. And right now, if you go to Mix 98.5 FM.com, you'll see that there are over 700 items from 50 local businesses. That is quite a lot up for grabs. You only have a few days as well to get your bids in. And looking at the list here, Mansfield's Shoes out in Manitic, Jiffy Plumbing as well, Canada Fencing, Moose McGuire's, Junk That Funk. What about a $600 gift certificate to Ford Junk Removal Services? Pretty cool. 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And thank you to all the fantastic small businesses that are making this happen. Always exciting to put it together. It is Bruno Mars and Risk It All. 26 degrees, the expected high today. Maybe rain as well. It's Mix985, the Dylan Black Show. Good morning.

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Good morning. It is the Dylan Black Show, Ottawa's perfect music mix. So a company has unveiled a smart toilet that can drive itself to you, navigate around obstacles, even at 3 a.m. Okay? I guess you use an app to call it over. The toilet comes to you. You hop on. You do your business and all of that. I guess about $1,300. We are getting to the point, and I can understand, like, maybe if you have, like, medical reasons, whatever, right? But we're getting to the point, like, if you can't get over to the bathroom on time, maybe you deserve to make a mess. You know, but $13,000? Yeah, $13K. Pretty darn expensive for a robot toilet. It is Harry Styles, and as it was, good morning. Dylan Black Show on Mix 98.5.

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0: 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Traffic.
2: On the Queensway eastbound, expect delays from Moody to Bronson. Queensway westbound slows from the split to about Nicholas. And then we have volume through Woodruff, but it looks like the crash after Hunt Club has fully cleared. I'm just still seeing some leftover volume. Highway 174 westbound is slow in the usual areas through Jeanne d'Arc Boulevard. And actually, it looks like we're dealing with a crash now at the intersection of Slater and Lyon Street. We also have Bronson northbound at Carling down to one lane for construction. Looking for a little excitement? Raft the Ottawa River with Wilderness Tours. All the excitement you can handle from aisle to aisle. Ages 5 and up, wildernesstours.com. And that's the latest traffic. I'm Antonia Altabonte.
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3: Rogers Sportsnet and the Canadian Broadcasting Corporation have announced that after 75 years, the iconic Hockey Night in Canada program will no longer air on CBC. Rogers purchased the Canadian broadcast rights from the National Hockey League for $11 billion over 12 years. A sublicensing agreement allowing CBC to air some Hockey Night in Canada branded games expired after the end of the 2026 playoff season, and the two broadcasting giants did not reach an agreement to extend the deal. Rogers retains the sole broadcasting rights and the name Hockey Night in Canada. The Ontario Medical Association has released a survey of 288 Canadian emergency room doctors that they say indicates doctors believe there are serious problems with emergency medicine in the province. 27% of doctors surveyed believe there is serious overcrowding in their departments, but 53% of doctors surveyed did not believe the situation is critical. OMA President Dr. Rebecca Hicks questions how we can ensure that patients are not attending the emergency department if they don't need to be, and how we ensure that people who need to be admitted or need to be discharged from the hospital can do so in a timely manner. The survey also indicated that only 30% of Ontarians feel confident they would receive timely ER care if they needed it today. 67% said they do not feel confident. Over 50% of ER doctors surveyed said they believe overcrowding affects their ability to provide timely health care almost every shift. Prime Minister Mark Carney was caught on a hot microphone during the G7 summit discussing Canada's policy to allow a limited number of Chinese electric vehicles into the country with reduced tariffs. Carney told U.S. President Donald Trump the deal is capped at 49,000 vehicles, and Trump replied that he liked it. The agreement has faced criticism from some automakers and U.S. and Canadian politicians over concerns about competition and security. The move was a reversal of the 100% tariff applied by the Trudeau Liberals, effectively ending Chinese EV imports. The Carney Liberals negotiated a compromise to allow a limited number of Chinese-built EVs at previous reduced tariffs. In sports, a Ghanaian footballer has been denied permission to enter Canada to play in the World Cup. Former Arsenal midfielder Thomas Partey has been charged in Britain with several cases of sexual assault dating back to 2020. Federal Justice Roger Lafrenier said Partey failed to show grounds for relief, adding that immigration officials are entitled to consider the charges against him. From the Skywards News Center, I'm Captain Frank.
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2: Today we have a high of 24 with a chance of rain and the risk of a thunderstorm. Overnight tonight we have a low of 15 with a chance of showers and the risk of a thunderstorm. Tomorrow a high of 23 with a 60% chance of showers and the risk of a thunderstorm. Overnight a low of 14 with a 40% chance of rain. And Friday a high of 22 with a 60% chance of showers. Overnight we have a low of 13 with a 40% chance of rain. And that's your Skywards weather. I'm Antonia Altabonte.
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0: Ordinary. That is Alex Warren on Mix 98.5. Good morning, I'm Dylan Black. So Father's Day comes up on Sunday.
1: Father's Day and the summer solstice collide in one massive celebration.
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1: No doing chores.
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2: The sun may reach its highest point in the sky, but Dad's feet will reach their highest point in the recliner. It's the summer solstice. It's Father's Day. Sunday.
0: Something to look forward to indeed. I am a father of one beautiful little boy, Maxwell James, and I don't know, like, will it be a fantastic day because not only Father's Day, but yeah, the first day of summer, which is quite something if we're looking at the forecast at this point, about 22 degrees, maybe some light rain, we'll see. But happy Father's Day in advance, happy first day of summer in advance as well. It is Christina Aguilera and Beautiful on Mix 98.5.

0: breathe again.
1: Sam Drysdale and Cold Water on Mixed 98.5. Good morning, I'm Dylan Black. You may have heard that Shania has a new album coming out July 24th called Little Miss Twain. We've heard the lead single called Dirty Rosie, but how about this? It was announced on Facebook. Another new track. Have a listen.
2: According to my mother, I'm the next Daniel Tucker. I'm gonna be a star.
1: Yeah, and it is called Little Miss Twain, and Tanya Tucker, who is a country legend, is on this one as well. So probably going to sell a bunch of copies if you can still buy albums, right? Somewhere, someplace. Shania, new, coming out in July. 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
1: The squad?
0: Bestie, sister, mom, future sister-in-law, quiet cousin with surprisingly good taste.
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1: So why not make it a party?
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The Weekend Mix 98.5 In Your Eyes, Ottawa's perfect music mix. So a young driver from the nation's capital right here got his license suspended, facing hefty fines as well. The police caught him going Tuesday night on 417, 188 kilometers an hour. Wow. I guess the officer stopped the driver, charged criminally with a dangerous operation. Now, apparently, if you're going over 180 kilometers an hour, the police can charge you right on the spot, and probably not good, because the vehicle being impounded, 14 days, minimum $2,000 fine, 6 demerit points, and a one-year driving, you can't drive. Okay? Wow! So please, not only that, you could kill somebody. So drive safe, please. Snow Informer Mix 98.5.

0: 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Traffic.
1: We have a crash at the intersection of St. Joseph Boulevard and Uville Drive. It's causing temporary lane and road closures in the area. And you will want to avoid the area because it's causing some heavy delays. The Queensway westbound also slows from the split to about Nicholas, and then you will find volume through Woodruff. Queensway eastbound, stop and go from Highway 416 to about Island Park Drive. And it looks like on the Queensway westbound, we could be dealing with a crash now just after Maitland. I'm just waiting on updates, and then you will find the usual volume on our main routes. 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
1: Today we have a high of 24 with a chance of rain and the risk of a thunderstorm. Overnight tonight we have a low of 15 with a chance of showers and the risk of a thunderstorm. Tomorrow a high of 23 with a 60% chance of showers and the risk of a thunderstorm. Overnight a low of 14 with a 40% chance of rain. And Friday a high of 22 with a 60% chance of showers. Overnight we have a low of 13 with a 40% chance of rain. And that's your Skywards weather. I'm Antonia Altabonte.
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Mix 98.5 and Diamonds, Rihanna. Good morning. It is Dylan Black. Okay, today, I guess, National Root Beer Day. Now, when it comes to soft drinks, fizzy drinks, whatever you want to call it, root beer is right up there. I do enjoy a nice diet cola, or can we say zero sugar at this point, right? I've been drinking those for years, and people will argue with you, you know, saying the diet ones not as good or are equally as unhealthy as the non-diet ones. But, you know, all that sugar I can't take. The aspartame right now, okay. Might get me down the road, though. Root beer today, enjoy a cold one. And also, not to be outdone, see, you have a root beer with National Eat Your Vegetables Day. So, you get a big plate of vegetables, have a root beer, and what a time to be alive. It is Tyler Shaw, and I see you. It is the Dylan Black Show. Good morning. 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

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I do want to go through the list of some of the small businesses and their fantastic products that are up for grabs with Mix 98.5's summer online auction, okay? 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It's happening on Sunday. 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Simple as that. City Cruises Gananoque, four-pack of passes. Pretty cool, okay? And where can you bid? Not difficult to figure out. Mix985FM.com. And you have until the 23rd, which ain't too far away, by the way, to bid. 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It's the Dylan Black Show. Good morning. Good news. And Shibuzi is on Mix 98.5.

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To another outcome I can't predict. Keep on thinking life would be perfect if.

Well, Barry Manilow is still with us. That is great news because he's had some health concerns. And Barry, today, 83. So happy birthday to Barry. Kendrick Lamar is 39 years young today. As well, Venus Williams, tennis star, 46. Will Forte McGruber, 57. And Greg Kinnear is 63 today. Happy birthday from your friends at Mix 98.5.

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Good morning. The Dylan Black Show continues during your workday, and thank you for being here. Today, we're looking at around 26 degrees with the Humidex and maybe a thunderstorm this evening, about 5 to 10 millimeters of rain rolling in tonight, down to 15, 23 tomorrow. Going to be kind of soggy for Thursday, Friday, Saturday, Dad's Day on Sunday, 22 degrees. And the first day of summer as well. Enjoy. It is Taylor Swift, Ottawa's perfect music mix on Mix 98.5. Good morning. Uh-huh.

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2: Ottawa weather. Today we have a high of 24 with a chance of rain and the risk of a thunderstorm. Overnight tonight we have a low of 15 with a chance of showers and the risk of a thunderstorm. Tomorrow a high of 23 with a 60% chance of showers and the risk of a thunderstorm. Overnight a low of 14 with a 40% chance of rain. And Friday a high of 22 with a 60% chance of showers. Overnight we have a low of 13 with a 40% chance of rain. And that's your Skywards weather. I'm Antonia Altabonte.
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Tate McRae and Greedy on Mix 98.5. Good morning. So dogs eat things that they probably shouldn't be eating, and I guess they went to the internet and asked, what is the weirdest thing that your dog has eaten? The top five answers: several tampons. What? Two full wasps' nests. Okay. All of the garden lawn sprinklers. The floor of a boat. What? And over 2 pounds of sand in one sitting. Oh, a TV remote as well. Yeah, so dogs will eat just about anything. So, yeah, watch your doggy. Virginia DeFegas, Selfish, is on Mix 98.5.

Mix 98.5 and Get Lucky, Daft Punk, and good morning. I'm Dylan Black. It is the Dylan Black Show. And you know what? If you have not made an appointment to give blood and you're eligible, please do so. 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And my friend Glenn Humplink, who is Tom Green's best friend, going to be dropping by with me to make a donation very soon. 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So plenty of opportunity, blood.ca. 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Good morning.

Mix 98.5 and CNC Music Factory on this Wednesday morning. I'm at Dylan Black. Did you catch Alanis singing "O Canada" at the opening of the World Cup for Canada, their first game last week?

0: Very cool. Alanis Morissette, and the next game for Canada tomorrow at 6 p.m. Go Canada, go. World Cup action.
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0: 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Yeah.
1: 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Good morning. I'm Dylan Black, Ariana Grande. And yeah, last night, my son Max and I went to Fat Les's, the Wham Burger location in Barrhaven for a barbecue, a Chio barbecue. And the Chio Bear was there. We gave hugs. We gave hugs to Scott Wilson as well, the proprietor of this fantastic establishment, raising funds for Chio. Thank you so much, Scott. And by the way, you can check out Scott anytime. Open up. He is the parking lot of the Home Depot in Barrhaven. And he is part of our summer online auction. Very cool. So much up for grabs from great local businesses. 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And you only have a few days to bid, really. It will wrap up before you know it. Bid often and get that very cool a prize for someone special, perhaps in time for Father's Day. It is David Guetta on Mix 98.5. We will

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4: Ottawa weather. Today we have a high of 24 with a chance of rain and the risk of a thunderstorm. Overnight tonight we have a low of 15 with a chance of showers and the risk of a thunderstorm. Tomorrow a high of 23 with a 60% chance of showers and the risk of a thunderstorm. Overnight a low of 14 with a 40% chance of rain. And Friday a high of 22 with a 60% chance of showers. Overnight we have a low of 13 with a 40% chance of rain. And that's your Skywards weather. I'm Antonia Altabonte.
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Queen, Mix 98.5. I'm Dylan Black. So actress Anne Sheeden passed away this week, and she was the mom on ALF. And now that she's gone, there's only one main cast member alive from ALF. That is Andrea Elson, who played the daughter, Lynn. But ALF isn't the only classic show with only one remaining cast member. Others include Mork and Mindy with Pam Dauber. Gilligan's Island, Tina Louise, is 92, still with us. Three's Company, Joyce DeWitt played Janet, and she is 77. And remember this show? I think you do.

course, that is All in the Family, taking you back to the 1970s, and only one cast member remains, and that is Sally Struthers, who played Gloria Bunker, 78 years young. Wow. Mix 98.5, good morning.

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98.5, and this is what it feels like. Hard to believe that it will be Thursday already tomorrow, and we'll have a brand new Rivers Rescue brought to you by Carter Brown and his doggie to help out the Liston Animal Hospital. And, of course, the Ottawa Humane Society perhaps will get you set up with a furry friend, a four-legged furry friend, finding a forever home. Yeah, more details, of course. You can check out our Facebook page, our Instagram page as well. 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

Mix 98.5, Ottawa's Perfect Music Mix. My name is Dylan Black, and this Friday, in action at home, the Ottawa Stadium, the Ottawa Titans baseball will be playing. It is going to be a Star Wars night with fireworks after the show. On Sunday, you can even play a game of catch with Dad on the field. Pretty cool. The game begins at 1 o'clock. OttawaTitans.com for all the fun. It is Alyssa Reed and Dangerous on Mix 98.5. My name is Dylan Black, Ottawa's Perfect Music Mix.

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1: Here's what's happening, Ottawa. June 25th through 28th, the RCMP Musical Ride Sunset Ceremonies return to the Rockcliffe Stables with precision riding, cavalry drills, a sunset flag lowering ceremony, and a community sing-along of O Canada. 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I'm Sam Hudson, and that's what's happening, Ottawa.
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5: Ottawa weather.
6: Today we have a high of 24 with a chance of rain and the risk of a thunderstorm. Overnight tonight we have a low of 15 with a chance of showers and the risk of a thunderstorm. Tomorrow a high of 23 with a 60% chance of showers and the risk of a thunderstorm. Overnight a low of 14 with a 40% chance of rain. And Friday a high of 22 with a 60% chance of showers. Overnight we have a low of 13 with a 40% chance of rain. And that's your Skywards weather. I'm Antonia Altabonte.
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1: 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Another barbecue is coming up, a free one, with food, drinks, friends, games, at Rideau View Park. And it is to celebrate and raise awareness for the Deborah Dines Family House. Yeah, we love talking about things on the radio when it comes to helping out a local. And if you want to get in touch with me, you can find me on my social media at Dylan Black Radio, and I will mention you. Simple as that. Get out, enjoy life, and have fun. It is Loud Luxury and Love No More. 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

0: Ottawa's Perfect Music Mix, Mix 98.5. So I kind of disagree with this list a bit because the person that I think should be number one is number eight on the list. The top TV dads of all time. They put together this list. They do it every year, right? Number 10 is Phil from Modern Family. Number 9 is Mike from The Brady Bunch. And in at number 8.
1: Okay, turn on the suction. It's working.
0: And of course, that is Homer Simpson, right? Only number 8? Come on. Number 7, Herman from the Munsters. 6, Danny from Full House. 5, Dan Connor from Roseanne. 4, Carl, Family Matters. Number 3, Bob from Bob's Burgers. Andy from The Andy Griffith Show. Number 1, Al Bundy. Hard to disagree with Al, but I think, you know, from Married with the Children, but I do think that Homer should be a bit higher up on that list. Mix 98.5.

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1: 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Okay, so today 24, going to feel like 26 with the Humidex. Maybe some rain this evening, about 5 to 10 millimeters. There's always that looming opportunity to enjoy a thunderstorm because it is the summer, right? Tonight down to 15 degrees, tomorrow 23. And rain again on Friday, Saturday, Sunday for Father's Day. A high around 22 degrees and the first day of summer as well. We'll see what happens. Coming up, Carter Brown and much more of Ottawa's perfect music mix at work. Have a great day. I'm Dylan Black. It is Mix 98.5.

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Gananoque, this broadcaster's hometown. 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
0: 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Ottawa weather.
7: Today we have a high of 24 with a chance of rain and the risk of a thunderstorm. Overnight tonight we have a low of 15 with a chance of showers and the risk of a thunderstorm. Tomorrow a high of 23 with a 60% chance of showers and the risk of a thunderstorm. Overnight a low of 14 with a 40% chance of rain. And Friday a high of 22 with a 60% chance of showers. Overnight we have a low of 13 with a 40% chance of rain. And that's your Skywards weather. I'm Antonia Altabonte.
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kind of been hard to plan your day for the last couple of weeks, and it's not getting better anytime soon. 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Might I suggest swimming? You're already wet. Sunny.

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Listen up. This is Mix 98.5, or animal lovers for that matter. Did you see the story today? The Ottawa Humane Society is starting a fundraiser to build a $15 million veterinary medical center and then some. And you'll be hearing about this in the coming weeks, but it's just so important. It can be so heartbreaking for them at the Humane Society. You know, they got to find homes for these animals, but they also got to get health care for them. And then you see people come in who cannot afford health care that have to give up their animals to the Humane Society. This will really help alleviate the problem. It'll also help people that are of low income if they qualify to get health care. That's the whole idea. But a $15 million compassion campaign we'll be seeing rolling out in the next little while to build on DeRocher, this new clinic. It'll not only be just for the health care of the animals at the Humane Society, but also for, as I mentioned, income-qualified pet owners, and they'll also have their pet food bank and outreach programs and just a whole hub for animal welfare. How great is that? If you don't already give the Humane Society, try to open up your wallet. You could alleviate so much pain and suffering for so many animals and their owners. Give if you can. The Ottawa Humane Society, what a great campaign's coming.

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1: Wish I could call you last night, try to make sure you're alright. 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I'm alone learning those lessons. You're out there

This is Mix 98.5, and I'm Carter Brown. I am here to please one part of your body, and only one part. Sorry. That's your ears. With more of Ottawa's Perfect Music Mix.

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1: 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I'm Sam Hudson, and that's what's happening, Ottawa.
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5: Ottawa weather. Today we have a high of 24 with a chance of rain and the risk of a thunderstorm. Overnight tonight we have a low of 15 with a chance of showers and the risk of a thunderstorm. Tomorrow a high of 23 with a 60% chance of showers and the risk of a thunderstorm. Overnight a low of 14 with a 40% chance of rain. And Friday a high of 22 with a 60% chance of showers. Overnight we have a low of 13 with a 40% chance of rain. And that's your Skywards weather. I'm Antonia Altabonte.
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Compliments of Jiffy Plumbing. It's a camera inspection for your drain sewer or sump pump line. Yes, that's right. The further down you go, the further back in time you travel. Make a bid on that. You never know. Maybe there's a plumber in your life, or maybe you live on a septic or a well and you'd like to know what's going on down there. It's up right now. 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

0: Okay, I'm going to need to ask you to clean your car if you're going to listen to Mix 98.5 anymore. Thank you.
1: There's a study out today about how many people put an importance when it comes to the dating life into the state of the car that they go on the date in. I have a friend who has the most disgusting car all the time. Just piled up with junk, wrappers from food, and the bad smells. And the 73% of people asked in this survey said that it's absolutely a deal breaker if the car is dirty. 67% of those asked view messy vehicles as indicators of disorganized lives. Clean your car and you got it together. That's the signal you're giving out. Top dating deal breakers in this included trash on the floor, 41%, bad odors, 37%, leftover food, 37%, and one in four singles, this stat is great, have ended a date early due to the messy car.

0: 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Meantime, we got more showers to put up with between then and now, including this afternoon.
1: Yeah, yeah,
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1: Ottawa weather.
7: Overnight tonight, we have a low of 15 with a chance of rain and the risk of a thunderstorm. Tomorrow, a high of 23 with a 60% chance of showers and the risk of a thunderstorm. Overnight, a low of 14 with a 60% chance of rain. And Friday, a high of 20 with a 60% chance of showers. Overnight, we have a low of 12 with a 40% chance of rain. And that's your Skywards weather. I'm Antonia Altabonte.
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Ottawa's best blend of old school vibes and today's jam. 'Cause I can do it with a broken heart. 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

Mix 98.5 could see showers and thunder showers again this afternoon. Get used to this. It's going to be in the forecast for the next week, at least. Unsettled weather. Summer officially arrives Sunday. 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

Are you starting to get like that mid-afternoon hunger on? 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You'll end up paying, if even half, the price of them. 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Oh, Knox Eatery and Public House. 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
1: This is Mix 98.5. Yes, you remember Ben Affleck, Jennifer Lopez. Well, I don't know. When you're talking like this, you may be trying to reconcile. But she is really speaking candidly about the breakup with Ben Affleck, the divorce with him, and recently said it was her fault. She needed to figure her own self out. Does that mean that there's a possibility of some reconciliation there? There's been a couple of attempts, just not quite taking. The world waits with bated breath for the return of Bennifer. All will be good once again.

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0: What's that expression? Loose lips sink ships. This is Mix 98.5. Oh, Mayor Mamdani, you may have caused a lot of trouble in the planning for Taylor and Travis Kelce. There's been all this secrecy about where they're going to get married, and he goes and mentions something at a press conference yesterday that all but confirms they're going to be at Madison Square Garden. There's a big July 3rd event there. 1,000 guests are reportedly expected, but they're trying to keep it a secret. And then...
1: We are the biggest city in the country. We are used to big events, and we are incredibly excited for this one. We know it coincides with the Knicks finals run. We know it coincides with July 4th, America 250, Taylor Swift's wedding, all happening at the same time. And we are so excited to welcome the world here.
0: Go!

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1: Here's what's happening, Ottawa. June 25th through 28th, the RCMP Musical Ride Sunset Ceremonies return to the Rockcliffe Stables with precision riding, cavalry drills, a sunset flag lowering ceremony, and a community sing-along of O Canada. June 27th and 28th, Rideau Hall opens its doors for special guided visits through the staterooms, gardens, and greenhouses of the Governor General's official residence. And running through June 28th, the Ottawa Fringe Festival continues across the city with theater, comedy, dance, and original performances, where every show is selected by lottery and every ticket supports the artist directly. I'm Sam Hudson, and that's what's happening, Ottawa.
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0: 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Ottawa weather.
4: Overnight tonight, we have a low of 15 with a chance of rain and the risk of a thunderstorm. Tomorrow, a high of 23 with a 60% chance of showers and the risk of a thunderstorm. Overnight, a low of 14 with a 60% chance of rain. And Friday, a high of 20 with a 60% chance of showers. Overnight, we have a low of 12 with a 40% chance of rain. And that's your Skywards weather. I'm Antonia Altabonte.
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1: Is it a relapse if it's just a drink? 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

Not an easy job being a weather person right now. This is Mix 98.5. Some parts of the city sunny, other parts seeing showers. Could see thunder showers later on this afternoon, too. And yesterday there was like wicked hail in Orleans, yet beautiful in Canada. This unsettled weather is going to continue with us right through the weekend.

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0: 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Traffic.
2: Eastbound 417 dealing with an ongoing crash at Woodruff. We're also seeing an ongoing crash eastbound on the 417 just after Anderson, and expect delays at the 174 eastbound and the 417. There's an ongoing collision there. In town, we are seeing that ongoing collision causing some slowdowns at Hunt Club and Hawthorne. Also expect delays at Hunt Club between Riverside and Prince of Wales because of an ongoing crash. If you're on the way into Gatineau, we are seeing some heavy volume at the McDonald Cartier Bridge because of an ongoing collision over on the Gatineau side at the Guy Lafleur Highway just before Rue Saint-Louis. 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And that's the latest traffic. I'm Dan Tashrow.
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3: Overnight tonight, we have a low of 15 with a chance of rain and the risk of a thunderstorm. Tomorrow, a high of 23 with a 60% chance of showers and the risk of a thunderstorm. Overnight, a low of 14 with a 60% chance of rain. And Friday, a high of 20 with a 60% chance of showers. Overnight, we have a low of 12 with a 40% chance of rain. And that's your Skywards weather. I'm Antonia Altabonte.
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Hey, Adam, Mix 98.5 loves your sausages. Let me explain. You ever been there? Oh my God, it's so good. Adam's Sausages on Michael Street, just off St. Laurent. All the workers go there every day to get their sausage. They're listening to us in there right now. Be careful. Pay attention to making your sausages. Don't be looking up at the speaker. If you're a sausage maker like they are at Adam's listening to Mix, they will love the story of a now record-breaking bratwurst that was made in Germany. A guy named Tommy Schmidt has won the Guinness World Record of longest sausage ever with Lego pieces. 65,000 Lego pieces to make this giant bratwurst in honor of his town. Okay, so there's a very good reason. The project required 1 year to complete, and the bratwurst made of Lego measures 6 feet, 6.7 inches long. Tommy, congratulations. Glad to see your sausage dreams come true.

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0: 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Traffic.
3: A pair of collisions eastbound on the 417, one at Woodruff and one just after Anderson Road. The rest of your highways dealing with their usual stop-and-go volume. I am seeing an ongoing crash eastbound Walkley just before Hawthorne, causing slowdowns. Expect some delays as well if you are headed westbound at Baseline just after Clyde because of a crash. As for your bridges on the way into Gatineau, those continue to be at a standstill. 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
0: 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Ottawa weather.
4: Overnight tonight, we have a low of 15 with a chance of rain and the risk of a thunderstorm. Tomorrow, a high of 23 with a 60% chance of showers and the risk of a thunderstorm. Overnight, a low of 14 with a 60% chance of rain. And Friday, a high of 20 with a 60% chance of showers. Overnight, we have a low of 12 with a 40% chance of rain. And that's your Skywards weather. I'm Antonia Altabonte.
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impression that I get. I don't know about you, but I miss the good old days when there was a weatherman on TV. This is Mix 98.5. You know what I mean? Like someone you could blame for everything. Because it's very unpredictable, this weather. It wouldn't be an easy gig to be a weather person right about now. Showers, thunder showers possible again this afternoon, tomorrow, right through the weekend.

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0: Something big is happening all right in New York City tomorrow. This is Mix 98.5. The celebrations haven't been crazy enough to watch. Have you been seeing some of the videos? The ticker tape parade is happening tomorrow. I got Taylor Swift coming up in a second. They say she's even trying to get tickets and having a hard time, like VIP tickets where it's safe. Because, like, millions will be on the streets.
1: Well, guys, everyone's getting ready for the big victory parade this Thursday for the world champion New York Knicks. It could be the largest parade in New York City history with over 1 million people expected to attend.
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0: 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Traffic.
2: I am seeing an ongoing crash southbound at the 416 just after the 417, causing delays. As for the rest of your highways, just dealing with your usual stop-and-go volume. In town, only one ongoing collision to be aware of. That is westbound Baseline, just west of Clyde. And if you're on the way into Gatineau, expect some heavy volume on all major bridges, particularly the McDonald-Cartier Bridge. Absolute Comedy is Ottawa's best comedy club, featuring hilarious and professional live stand-up comedy 7 days a week, 412 Preston Street. 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That's absolutecomedy.ca. And that's the latest traffic. I'm Dave Tashrow.
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3: Overnight tonight, we have a low of 15 with a chance of rain and the risk of a thunderstorm. Tomorrow, a high of 23 with a 60% chance of showers and the risk of a thunderstorm. Overnight, a low of 14 with a 60% chance of rain. And Friday, a high of 20 with a 60% chance of showers. Overnight, we have a low of 12 with a 40% chance of rain. And that's your Skywards weather. I'm Antonia Altabonte.
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So many cool items up on the Mix 98.5 online auction right now. 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How about some financial planning? 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
4: Seeing a crash westbound on the 417 at Carling, eastbound Queensway, just dealing with stop and go volume. Same thing can be said about the 174 eastbound on the way through to Montreal Road. In town, there is an ongoing collision if you are on Merivale. In town, there is an ongoing collision at Merivale, just south of Carling. We're also dealing with an ongoing crash in the downtown core at King Edwards and St. Patrick's. As for your bridges on the way into Gatineau, expect some heavy volume on all major bridges. Air North is flying direct from Toronto to Whitehorse or Yellowknife. Catch the midnight sun or marvel at the northern lights. No matter when you go, this bucket list trip is a true northern wonder. Fly airnorth.com. And that's the latest traffic. I'm Dan Tashiro.
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5: Overnight tonight, we have a low of 15 with a chance of rain and the risk of a thunderstorm. Tomorrow, a high of 23 with a 60% chance of showers and the risk of a thunderstorm. Overnight, a low of 14 with a 60% chance of rain. And Friday, a high of 20 with a 60% chance of showers. Overnight, we have a low of 12 with a 40% chance of rain. And that's your Skywards weather. I'm Antonia Altabonte.
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More showers and thunder showers in the forecast today, tomorrow, and right through the weekend. Find a place to stay dry and enjoy more of Ottawa's

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1: Got Ariana Grande coming up in a second on Mix. She got very emotional at a concert. I want to play this for you. This weekend, she was in Los Angeles, and for whatever reason, just kind of got overwhelmed by her own crowd.
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1: 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He's going through the nominees right now and getting ready to select tomorrow's River's Rescue. 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With the Ottawa Humane Society, list an animal hospital. It's River's Rescue coming up tomorrow.

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0: 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Traffic.
2: Westbound 417 at Carling dealing with an ongoing crash. The rest of your highway is dealing with their usual stop-and-go volume. I am seeing an ongoing crash westbound at the Keechee Zebu McCann Parkway just before Island Park Drive. As for your bridges on the way into Gatineau, seeing some heavy volume, particularly at the Champlain Bridge as well as the McDonald-Cartier Bridge. Looking for a little excitement? Raft the Ottawa River with the Wilderness Tours. All the excitement you can handle from mile to mile, they just five and up. WildernessTours.com. And that's the latest traffic. I'm Dan Tashro.
0: 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Ottawa weather.
3: Overnight tonight, we have a low of 15 with a chance of rain and the risk of a thunderstorm. Tomorrow, a high of 23 with a 60% chance of showers and the risk of a thunderstorm. Overnight, a low of 14 with a 60% chance of rain. And Friday, a high of 20 with a 60% chance of showers. Overnight, we have a low of 12 with a 40% chance of rain. And that's your Skywards weather. I'm Antonia Altabonte.
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0: 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Traffic.
1: On the Queensway westbound, expect slowdowns through Woodruff, eastbound also volume through Parkdale. Highway 416 is trouble-free, and I'm not seeing any major incidents on city streets. We just have some volume on the Champlain Bridge heading in towards Gatineau. This summer, get outside and commute the fun way. 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With the latest traffic, I'm Antonia Altabonte.
0: 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Ottawa weather.
1: Overnight tonight, we have a low of 15 with a chance of rain and the risk of a thunderstorm. Tomorrow, a high of 23 with a 60% chance of showers and the risk of a thunderstorm. Overnight, a low of 14 with a 60% chance of rain. And Friday, a high of 20 with a 60% chance of showers. Overnight, we have a low of 12 with a 40% chance of rain. And that's your Skywards weather. I'm Antonia Altabonte.
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